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And that's when you got yeah. Now let's go one time. Hey!

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1: You blocked the door to the tomb. Well, I hope you let me out soon. These ropes were subtle and neat. 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

0: 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You got to hold on. You got to hold on.
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He nearly gave me a heart attack. He's underneath the window, just singing.

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They're all infected, but he'll be alright, 'cause he's a scumbag, don't you know? I said he's a scumbag, don't you?

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1: 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Everybody.